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1: Some big backups on Lakeville Highway if you're traveling eastbound on 116. It's about a 35-minute drive time now to reach 121, so a 20-minute delay. Slowing you down, Highway 12, especially eastbound out of Sebastopol into Santa Rosa, while westbound 12, that's a 15-minute delay just to reach 116. Crevenstein Highway, that's all stacked up westbound over an hour to reach Highway 1, so a 15-minute delay there. Valerie Graham with your North Bay traffic update.
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final weekend of the Sonoma County Fair. Patchy fog late tonight, otherwise increasing clouds, lows in the mid-50s. Patchy fog again before 8 a.m. tomorrow, otherwise it'll be partly sunny and breezy tomorrow, with highs in the low 70s.

0: with the latest on your Thursday afternoon commute. Here's Valerie and your Wolf Traffic Watch.
1: It's a disabled vehicle in Rohnert Park. This is 101 southbound at the Rohnert Park Expressway off-ramp, partially blocking the right lane. Just be careful traveling out that way. So some backups on Lakeville Highway. Let's get on back to eastbound 116. It's a 25-minute drive time to reach 121. Still crowds up, though, heading out of Sebastopol on eastbound 12 from Main Street into Santa Rosa, and 37 eastbound over half an hour delay out of Novato to reach 29. Valerie Grant with your North Bay traffic update.
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0: 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I'm Mike Waterman. A rhythm track done in a hurry on a drum machine turned into the song that made INXS worldwide superstars. And it's coming up next to start another hour of America's greatest hits, powered by River Rock Casino.
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5: NXS was finishing up a couple of weeks of recording in Hong Kong, and before they left for the airport, they laid down a simple rhythm track using a drum machine. 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

0: backups on 37 continue. If you're leaving Novato, it's about 50 minutes out towards Highway 29. So still a half an hour delay there. Some residual slowing on Highway 12. It's getting much better. Eastbound traffic just sluggish now as you leave Sebastopol into Santa Rosa, really unraveling nicely. Lakeville Highway, you've got some company on eastbound 116 to 22-minute drive to reach 121, so an 8-minute delay. Valerie Grant with your North Bay traffic update.
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1: 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Thank you.

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1: The success of the movie 10 and Bo Derek's braided hair is the latest rage. Bjorn Borg edges John McEnroe to win his fifth consecutive Wimbledon championship. In Sonoma County, the Santa Rosa City Council voted to make bingo legal. 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
1: Bob Lurie and Bud Herseth buy the San Francisco Giants to keep the team from moving to Toronto. Jimmy Carter edges out Gerald Ford to become the nation's first president from the Deep South since the Civil War. In Sonoma County, Santa Rosa makes the Time magazine list of small towns people are moving to from big cities. And if you were listening to the radio, you'll remember this as The Wolf Rewinds 1976.

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1: Good morning, Sonoma County. It's Friday, August 14th, and our top stories this half hour from the newsroom. The USS George Washington is heading to the Middle East to relieve the USS Abrams.

0: blackmail a colleague into ending her career, though Foppoli continues to maintain his innocence against claims brought by seven women. In sports, the 49ers dropped their preseason opener 19-13 to the Titans, but quarterback Curtis Rourke is expected to be fine after a precautionary hospital visit for a rib injury. Meanwhile, the Giants look to turn things around tonight as Landon Roop takes the mound against the Rockies to kick off their weekend series. And for your forecast, generally cloudy with some pockets of fog this morning. Later this afternoon, we can look to sunny skies with daytime highs in the high 60s and low 70s. Looking ahead, this cooling trend is expected to run through at least tomorrow. Sonoma County, you are now up to date. From the newsroom, I'm Jeff Woodworth.
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8: Here we go, a little after 6 o'clock on a finally Friday. Rockin' Ricky Michaels here. Good stuff on the way from Queen. Got Pat Benatar, the B-52s, along with Aerosmith and Prince on the way. Plus, I've got John Mellencamp, DeBarge, Train, Bon Jovi, and U2 on the way. And we're going to rewind the year 1975. All coming up this hour on 102.7. The Wolf. Good morning.

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1: Reports of a small brush fire at Runner Park, southbound 101, before the golf course exit there. It's apparently smoldering in a creek bed. We do have the fire department on scene, not affecting traffic or Smart Train at this time. Getting reports, northbound 1 in Bodega Bay, a car off the roadway, off to the side of the road there, and no problems for 121. I'm Elaine with your North Bay traffic update.
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1: The pet rock inventor laughs all the way to the bank. Jaws chomps its way into movie theaters as this year's blockbuster hit. In Sonoma County, school board member Helen Rudy proposes a ban on spanking kids in Santa Rosa Elementary and Junior High Schools. And if you were listening to the radio, you'll remember this as The Wolf Rewinds 1975.

America's greatest hits, 102.7 The Wolf. Rocker Ricky Michaels here. I don't know if you know, but there is a list out for the best college towns in America, according to Business Insider. Ann Arbor, Michigan is number one. Tempe, Arizona is number two. And Charlottesville, Virginia came in at number three.

0: know right now. 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
1: Good morning, Sonoma County. It's Friday, August 14th, and our top stories this half hour from the newsroom. Vice President J.D. Vance says the nation's top priority in the war with Iran is keeping American oil and gas prices cheap, followed closely by ensuring Iran never acquires nuclear weapons. Vance expressed confidence that the U.S. is hitting both targets, though he cautioned that Iranian forces remain unpredictable. California lawmakers are considering a full bell-to-bell ban on smartphones for kindergarten through eighth grade under a new bipartisan bill aimed at curbing classroom distractions and mental health concerns. Supporters say tightening current restriction laws is the next logical step, especially as easy access to smartphone AI tools threatens to undermine students' critical thinking. Petaluma police arrested two men in separate back-to-back resisting arrest incidents last week, including one confrontation that left an officer with minor injuries. The Petaluma Argus Courier reports authorities say one suspect refused to leave the bed of a pickup truck at a shopping center, while the second physically attacked an officer after being spotted pushing a shopping cart down a dark highway. In sports, the 49ers dropped their preseason opener 19-13 to the Titans, but quarterback Curtis Rourke is expected to be fine after a precautionary hospital visit for a rib injury. Meanwhile, the Giants look to turn things around tonight as Landon Root takes the mound against the Rockies to kick off their weekend series. And for your forecast, generally cloudy with some pockets of fog this morning. Later this afternoon, we can look to sunny skies with daytime highs in the high 60s and low 70s. Looking ahead, this cooling trend is expected to run through at least tomorrow. Sonoma County, you are now up to date. From the newsroom, I'm Jeff Woodworth.
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1: We're seeing a little bit of brake tapping westbound 121 at Old Sonoma Road, and beyond that, we're looking good through Shellville. A little bit of volume on Arnold heading for Stagecoach. Not too bad for Lakeville Highway, looking good for Gravenstein. So far, so good on 12 and South 101. You're at the speed limit, looking good for the Raikatani grade. We do have areas of mist to light rain this morning. I'm Elaine with your North Bay traffic update.
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1: Good morning, Sonoma County. It's Friday, August 14th, and our top stories this half hour from the newsroom. Treasury Secretary Scott Bessent says the U.S. is preparing to hit Iran with unprecedented levels of economic pressure. Bessent told Newsmax the plan will combine maximum economic isolation with an ongoing naval blockade of Iranian ports in the Strait of Hormuz. A federal investigation reveals two California women's prisons failed to protect inmates from a widespread pattern of sexual abuse and harassment by staff. Assistant Attorney General Harmeet Dhillon says state prison officials were all well aware of the repeated misconduct, but continually failed to keep inmates safe. Sonoma Valley and the nearby mountain regions are bracing for elevated wildfire risk this weekend as dry thunderstorms threaten to bring lightning without much rain. While the valley will stay mostly warm and sunny, officials warn that gusty winds and bone-dry vegetation could easily spark new fires through early next week. In sports, it was a rough preseason start for the 49ers, falling 19-13 to Tennessee. But the good news is quarterback Curtis Rourke is okay after a quick hospital trip for a rib injury. Meanwhile, the Giants are looking to bounce back tonight against Colorado as Landon Roop gets the nod for game one of the series. And for your forecast, generally cloudy with some pockets of fog this morning. Later this afternoon, we can look to sunny skies with daytime highs in the high 60s and low 70s. Looking ahead, this cooling trend is expected to run through at least tomorrow. Sonoma County, you are now up to date. From the newsroom, I'm Jeff Woodworth.
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10: Guys, here we go into the 7 o'clock hour. Rocker Ricky Michaels here. Good stuff on the way from Elton John, Belinda Carlisle, some Green Day in there, along with Fleetwood Mac, Toto, Bryan Adams, also Tiffany, some David Bowie coming up as well.
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10: Plus the Goo Goo Dolls and Billy Idol. And we're going to rewind the year 1977. All coming up this hour on 102.7 The Wolf.

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0: 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We always give you traffic at the 15s and 45s with your Wolf Traffic Watch.
1: There's a bit of traffic for Highway 37, westbound 37. It mainly slows through the Vallejo side there. Otherwise, not bad. 37 at 121, looking good. 37 at Lakeville Highway. And looks like South 101, so far so good. You're close to the speed limit, no troubles. Katani Grade, and we're looking good south of Petaluma. By the way, we have areas of anywhere from mist to very light rain. I'm Elaine with your North Bay traffic update.
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rewinds 1977. 15 nations, including the U.S. and Soviet Union, sign an agreement to curb the spread of nuclear weapons. Tom Watson emerges as golf's newest superstar by winning the Masters and the U.S. Open. In Sonoma County, fire damages the McDonald Mansion in Santa Rosa. And if you were listening to the radio, you'll remember this as The Wolf rewinds 1977.

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I'm Rocker Ricky Michaels, and anytime you want to know what's playing on the air, all you have to do is text us, but please make sure you use the two words, now playing. The number is 707-636-1027, and we'll text you back telling you exactly what's on the air right now. If you want to give it a try, I'll go ahead and wait.

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1: Good morning, Sonoma County. It's Friday, August 14th, and our top stories this half hour from the newsroom. Accused UnitedHealthcare CEO killer Luigi Mangione will be in federal court soon following reports that his defense team and prosecutors are working on a plea deal. While both sides are remaining tight-lipped, Mangione still faces state charges with his trial scheduled to kick off next month. In an effort to keep electric bills in check, Governor Newsom wants to cap wildfire liability costs for utility companies. Critics aren't buying it, arguing the plan simply shifts the financial hit onto taxpayers and survivors, leaving lawmakers scrambling to make a decision before time expires. A major update in the civil trial involving former Windsor Mayor Dominic Fopoli. Santa Rosa Vice Mayor Jeff Okrepke testified that Fopoli showed him an explicit video of a council colleague, bragging the footage would keep her from running against him. While the testimony backs allegations that Fopoli used the video as political blackmail, he continues to deny the claims brought by seven women. In sports, it was a rough preseason start for the 49ers, falling 19-13 to Tennessee, but the good news is quarterback Curtis Rourke is okay after a quick hospital trip for a rib injury. Meanwhile, the Giants are looking to bounce back tonight against Colorado as Landon Roop gets the nod for Game 1 of the series. And for your forecast, generally cloudy with some pockets of fog this morning. Later this afternoon, we can look to sunny skies with daytime highs in the high 60s and low 70s. Looking ahead, this current cooling trend is expected to run through at least tomorrow. Sonoma County, you are now up to date. From the newsroom, I'm Jeff Woodworth.
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0: 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Another check on the commute as you make your way in on this Friday morning with your Wolf Traffic Watch.
1: Look out for a spin out in Glen Ellen, Trinity Road by Cavedale. Vehicle went off the roadway there. If you're traveling southbound 101, not too bad. It's been an easy commute, looking good. Passing 12, and looks like northbound 101, no major delays to report there. Minor slowing 121 right there at Napa Road. I'm Elaine with your North Bay traffic update.
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1: Good morning, Sonoma County. It's Friday, August 14th, and our top stories this half hour from the newsroom. The USS George Washington is deploying to the Middle East to relieve the USS Abraham Lincoln following growing mental health concerns among the crew. The transition comes as the Lincoln sets a modern record, logging over 265 consecutive days at sea. A new bipartisan bill in California could mean a total bell-to-bell smartphone ban for elementary and middle schoolers. Supporters say tighter rules are critical not just to curb distractions and mental health struggles, but to keep students from relying on mobile AI tools instead of building critical thinking skills. Petaluma officers had a busy night last week, arresting two men in unrelated incidents after both violently resisted arrest. In the first case, a man refused to get out of a parked pickup truck's bed, while the second involved a man who attacked an officer after being pulled over for walking with a shopping cart down a dimly lit highway. In sports, the 49ers opened the preseason with a 19-13 loss to the Titans, but quarterback Curtis Rourke got a clean bill of health following a precautionary hospital visit for his ribs. On the baseball side, the Giants kick off a new series against Colorado tonight, with Landon Roop taking the mound as they look to turn things around. And for your forecast, generally cloudy with some pockets of fog this morning, but later this afternoon, we can look to sunny skies with daytime highs in the high 60s and low 70s. Looking ahead, this current cooling trend is expected to run through at least tomorrow. Sonoma County, you are now up to date. From the newsroom, I'm Jeff Woodworth.
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2: Guys, here we go. Another hour of America's greatest hits. It's Rockin' Ricky Michaels here. Good stuff on the way from Katrina and the Waves. Got Pink Floyd, John Mellencamp, Hall and Oates coming up, as well as the King of Pop, Michael Jackson. Also got Queen, the Eagles, and Sixpence None the Richer. And we'll rewind the year 1981. This hour on 102.7 The

0: and signs are picking up out there, so let's get another check on that commute as you make your way in on this Friday morning with your Wolf Traffic Watch.
1: We still have a crash in Glen Ellen, Trinity Road at Cavedale. It's a vehicle that went off the roadway. Seeing a bit of traffic not too far from Corbell. Looks like on 116 Gravenstein. It's going to be slow between Fredericks and Old Gravenstein Highway. Some minor slowing westbound 121 at Old Sonoma Road, then heavy getting out to Napa Road. I'm Elaine with your North Bay Traffic Update.
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Wolf rewinds 1981. Baseball's midseason strike disrupts Fernando Valenzuela's rookie year. Dallas, 60 Minutes, The Jeffersons, and Three's Company are dominating primetime. In Sonoma County, a three-bedroom, two-bath home in Rincon Valley with landscaping on a cul-de-sac sells for $96,500. 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

102.7 The Wolf and Rock and Ricky Michaels here. And don't look now, but Taylor Farms, you remember they had all the salad outbreak and everything that was going on. Well, now it's expanded to more of the company's products like the jalapenos. And you can get them from Trader Joe's or Target and more. So my advice, stay away from jalapenos and the salad mixes.

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1: Good morning, Sonoma County. It's Friday, August 14th, and our top stories this half hour from the newsroom. Accused killer Luigi Mangione is expected to plead guilty in a New York federal court following reports of a deal worked out between his lawyers and prosecutors. Mangione remains in custody for the December 2024 shooting death of UnitedHealthcare CEO Brian Thompson in Midtown Manhattan. A federal investigation has found that two California women's prisons routinely failed to protect inmates from widespread sexual abuse and harassment by correctional staff. Assistant Attorney General Harmeet Dhillon stated that prison officials knew about the ongoing misconduct for years, but consistently failed to intervene. The Sonoma Valley and nearby mountain areas are on high alert for wildfires this weekend. The main concern is dry thunderstorms, which bring dangerous lightning with almost no rain to soak the ground. Combined with warm weather, gusty winds, and dry vegetation, officials warn conditions are prime for new fires through early next week. In sports, the 49ers opened the preseason with a 19-13 loss to the Titans, but quarterback Curtis Rourke got a clean bill of health following a precautionary hospital visit for his ribs. On the baseball side, the Giants kick off a new series against Colorado tonight with Landon Roop taking the mound as they look to turn things around. And for your forecast, generally cloudy with some pockets of fog this morning. Later this afternoon, we can look to sunny skies with daytime highs in the high 60s and low 70s. Looking ahead, this current cooling trend is expected to run through at least tomorrow. Sonoma County, you are now up to date. From the newsroom, I'm Jeff Woodworth.
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1: We've had this crash in Glen Ellen for a while, Trinity Road at Cavedale. Vehicle went well off the roadway. If you're traveling westbound on 12, pretty heavy way before you get out to Llano, and that traffic is all the way into Sebastopol. And slow northbound 101 approaching and passing Todd. And then it looks like south 101, some traffic, Toddy Grade will loosen up before you get out to Petaluma Boulevard North. Have a lane with your North Bay traffic update.
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Rockin' Ricky Michaels here. I don't know if you heard about this, but a high school football player in Arkansas found a venomous cottonmouth inside his football helmet. He had it on, and he felt something moving around. So he took it off, and they took it apart, and there it was, a cottonmouth, one of the most venomous snakes around. And he's fine. He wasn't bitten.

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0: 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And you spend endless hours dashboard drumming. We play the songs that take you back to the moments you'll never forget. 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

Yeah, another cloudy and foggy start today. Looks like we'll get some gradual sunshine once again. Only going to get up to about 70 for the high. Looks like tonight, cloudy, 53. Partly sunny on Saturday and 72. And partly sunny and 75.

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Petaluma, see what you've been missing.

0: Another hour of America's greatest hits on the way. Got a great tune from August of 1987. The album was Document, and this was their first hit single, reaching number 9 on the U.S. Billboard Hot 100. 102.7 The
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0: 102.7 The Wolf, Rocker Ricky Michaels taking off, making tracks, booking it out of here, making way for Sarah Quinn and another hour of America's greatest hits. This is going to be from the album Document. This is August of 1987. Did very well on the charts. Their first hit single, making it to number 9 on the U.S. Billboard Hot 100. Now, the song actually has a different interpretation from the title. Michael Stipe, the lead singer, says, "Hey, I've always left myself pretty open to the interpretation." This is REM and the one I love on 102.7 The Wolf. Enjoy your weekend. We'll talk to you on Monday, God willing. Bye-bye.

Sarah Quinn on 102.7 The Wolf. Hope you're having a great Friday so far. And whatever you're getting into this weekend, don't forget that you can bring the Wolf with you wherever you go. 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

out our local businesses. We got to give a shout out to J.A. Flooring and Michael Pellegrini Real Estate. Thank you so much for tuning in to The Wolf. And if you tune into The Wolf while at work, we want to hear from you. 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

0: This next song started with a beat, a bass line, and a band that knew exactly how to get a crowd moving. 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

Sarah Quinn on 102.7 The Wolf. You know, wedding planning, it'll teach you a few things you never knew about yourself. I'm currently in the thick of it. We're getting married in November. And I gotta say, I've learned I have some very strong opinions about napkins, tablecloths, and cutlery. Like die on this hill opinions about napkins. I never thought I'd

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0: After his house was destroyed by an arsonist, Tom Petty came out of the experience with this song, I Won't Back Down. Here he is on The Wolf.

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the Wolf, have you tried out our Now Playing feature yet? You really should. It's pretty cool. So you just text Now Playing to 707-636-1027, and we'll hit you back with the name of the song and the artist that is currently playing on air. How cool is that?

0: had someone hurt you and somehow you still weren't ready to let them go, the Cranberries turn that feeling into this next song. It's on the way to start another hour of America's Greatest Hits. 102.7 The
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0: The lead singer of the Cranberries, Dolores O'Riordan, wrote Linger about her first serious boyfriend who cheated on her. She turned that heartbreak into one of the Cranberries' most beautiful songs. 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

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Gotta give a happy birthday shout out to our Wolf Pack members, Ellen Tucker and Sharon Riggs. 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

0: 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I think it's time to take another request. 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
1: 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Oh.

Morning. I'm on a 2.7. The Wolf. Gotta show some love to Laguna Veterinary Hospital and Cabana Dreams in Petaluma. Thanks so much for listening during your workday. And if you are listening to The Wolf while you're at work, we'd like to hear from you. Just text us the name of your workplace to 707-636-1027, and we'll add it to the list so we can thank you personally on the air.

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1: Sonoma County weekend, patchy fog after midnight. Otherwise, increasing clouds tonight, lows around 50. Areas of fog until midday tomorrow, then becoming sunny with highs in the low 70s. And then partly sunny on Sunday with highs in the mid 70s.

0: Let's do our first check of your Friday afternoon Sonoma County commute. Here's Valerie and your Wolf Traffic Watch.
1: It's a crash in Santa Rosa. It's coming in for 101 southbound at Highway 12. It's in the center divide, a little bit sluggish from Hopper. If you're traveling out of Windsor into downtown Santa Rosa, it's an 18-minute drive time. Also, we've got some problems out there. Arnold Drive shut down southbound between Petaluma Avenue and Leveroni. The crash took down a utility pole. The power line sparked a grass fire. Crews are still out there and a traffic advisory is posted. Valerie Graham with the North Bay Traffic Update.
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0: 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I'm Mike Waterman. A song that was based on 9 songs written by a guy who had never done a movie got the perfect title song with a little help from Kenny Loggins. And it's on the way to start another hour of America's Greatest Hits, brought to you by River Rock Casino.
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0: Remember Footloose? 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The movie was written by Dean Pitchford, who also wrote the lyrics, and he brought Kenny Loggins in to help with the music. The $8 million movie made 10 times that at the box office, and Footloose became the only number one hit of Kenny Loggins' career. 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

102.7 The Wolf. I'm Mike Waterman. The Sonoma County Fair is in its final stretch, running through Sunday. Monster trucks, equestrian acrobatics, funnel cakes, corn dogs, fried Oreos, and Dippin' Dots. And I'll be with Smoke and Mirrors in the Blues and Brews Lounge today and tomorrow from 5:30 to 8:30. So come hungry, enjoy the music, and remember, a corn dog feeds you, and a tip feeds the band.

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1: It's a crowded drive on Lakeville Highway. Hey there, if you're traveling eastbound on 116, it's about a 28-minute drive time to reach 121, almost a 15-minute delay there. Very slow, Angeli Petaluma on 101 northbound, about a 38-minute drive to downtown Santa Rosa. Now remember, Arnold Drive has been shut down in both directions between Petaluma Avenue and Leveroni due to a crash that started a brush fire. Crews are out there. Valerie Graham with the North Bay Traffic Update.
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Last weekend of the Sonoma County Fair, patchy fog after midnight, otherwise increasing clouds tonight, lows around 50, areas of fog until midday tomorrow, then becoming sunny, highs in the low 70s, for Sunday, partly sunny, highs in the mid 70s.

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1: So crowded drive into Santa Rosa. Starting off on 101 northbound, that drive out of Petaluma, it's going to take you 38 minutes to reach Highway 12, so a 20-minute delay there. Not too bad. Southbound 101, the drive out of Windsor, 18 minutes to downtown Santa Rosa. Lakeville Highway, that is all stacked up. Eastbound 116, it's going to take you 25 minutes to reach 121, so a 12-minute delay. So several backups to watch out for. Valerie Graham with your North Bay traffic update.
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4: 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I love Sonoma County. And

0: 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I'm Mike Waterman. Billy Joel got some help from John Lennon's son, Sean, to write a song about the problems that every new generation thinks they have. 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
0: Billy Joel was looking for song ideas when John Lennon's son Sean stopped by the studio. Sean had just turned 21, and he was talking about how tough his generation had it. That got Billy thinking. Every generation has its struggles, so he started writing down big events from history. The result? His third number one hit in 1986, We Didn't Start the Fire on 102.7.